0: Alright, thank you for coming. I'm so glad to be here. I'm so glad to be here. I'm so glad to be here. I'm so glad to be here. I'm so glad to be here. I'm so glad to be here. I'm so glad to be here. I'm so glad to be here. I'm so glad to be here. I'm so glad to be here. I'm so glad to be here. I'm so glad to be here. I'm so glad to be here. I'm so glad to be
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0: Nursi mkusaka njoma nishi njela ele ganer. 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

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Casus Nene, Jesse, Taking one, very intimely, Aguilea, Shongalia, Alogir from Ben Ferry, and Gariba Contripping, you walk more clean, very intimely. Casus Nene says, I don't want to go tell him between. Usagrola I'm going to go to the house.

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0: MD Zumba, Fugili,
1: Deca, she see one, hey,
0: Bashi, Esther Sandy,
1: Deca,
0: she can see the given my soul. I feel a little, washing social means around me. I'm not sure. I'm not sure. I'm not sure. I'm not sure. I'm not sure. I'm not sure. I'm not sure. I'm not sure. I'm not sure. I'm not sure. I'm not sure. I'm not sure. I'm not sure. I'm not sure. I'm not sure. I'm not sure. I'm not sure. I'm not sure. I'm not sure. I'm not sure. I'm not sure. I'm not sure. I'm not sure. I'm not sure. I'm not sure. I'm not sure. I'm not sure. I'm not sure. I'm not sure. I'm not sure. I'm not sure. I'm not sure. I'm not sure. I'm not sure. I'm not sure. I'm not sure. I'm not sure. I'm not sure. I'm not sure. I'm not sure. I'm not sure. I'm not sure. I'm not sure. I'm not sure. I'm not sure. I'm not sure. I'm not sure. I'm not sure. I'm not sure. I'm not sure. I'm not sure. I'm not sure. I'm not sure.

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And I'm going to go Tum Danga. Okay, you know, take a castle with the lake, our Lea. You're going bully. I got a forgot Mr. X, Jigger, and I'm going to go sports V. Every actor took Madalika or Lea Casacatelica, Kumet Santimus, Sakiaka or Lea Yanung, Sagatlash Torus Tor, Fele Malangwana. Every guest took a take a shock, Sigarica or Lea Nungly, Ashinika Kumeku, Lega or Lea Nungly. She found besides you, sir. So I am not going to go there. We can't defend until I lay on the cap. We can't keep in there. Look at the book of our Tower Corner Loja. Raja, the letter from Santa Catherine Jeff, graphics of Cook and Yabo in the letter, Raja, Nakurumbala, Papa, if it is your comes, come like you can. May not an every alarm give her a jig over there, come and beer. Can I go? Regain special in there. Come because there's no going to go. It's in truth. Robert Tanamoto was a Friday, was a Malam Lane. I think I was a Friday, was a gym, got a woman, was a girl.

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I'm going to go to the pinto.